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0: Vote 93.9, Faith Hill and This Kiss. Part of the music to have you feeling good on the weekend. Now, with most of us having the day off tomorrow for the long weekend, you might want to go out, shake your groove thing, see a band or a DJ. There's plenty going on at the Barwon Club Hotel in South Geelong. Also, Barwon Heads Hotel in Barwon Heads. They've got a Sunday DJ session. And Captain Bar on 8 Mallop Street in the CBD has also got some DJs going till late tonight. Of course, if you've got events coming up, you can let us know all about it, bay939.com.au. More of the music to have you feeling good with U2 and Madonna on the way at Bay 93.9.
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3: Just look for Whiskers the Wombat out the front, mate.
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And yep, this just makes you feel good. 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
2: We've had big weekends, very busy, lot of talking, lot of a fun Friday night at the piano bar for Joanne and Jackie. It was so good. Now, we went to the MCG Saturday night. Ferg and I, very, very lucky to be at the President's Dinner for the Cats v Pies.
3: Yeah.
2: Had a wonderful night. It was so good. So grateful to have that experience. We've never had it before.
3: Who was there? Were there some famous heads there?
2: Oh, yeah. So in the room, Matt Preston.
3: Ah, Preston.
2: Celebrity chef.
3: Have the scarf on?
2: Yeah, he didn't have the scarf. Or the cravat. Billy Brownless and
3: like him in the nude.
2: Barry Stoneham got up and spoke. They were good.
3: Yeah.
2: Bucks got up and spoke.
3: Oh, how was he?
2: With Beck Madden. He was great.
3: I saw him last week at an opening of my mate's pub in Melbourne.
2: Yeah.
3: And he's fit as a fiddle, isn't
2: he? Yeah, he really looks well.
3: Yeah.
2: He looks well. But anyway, so the President's Dinner was lovely. We got, you know, through the game and we were very tired. We left a little bit early because we had so much on that weekend and we were a bit tired. And we'd both been up since 3 a.m. Saturday morning. Mm. I woke up early because it was my birthday.
3: A bit excited.
2: I was a bit excited.
3: Yeah.
2: And Ferg had to work. So when we were leaving the MCG, we were catching the train from Richmond.
3: Yeah.
2: And we came out gate 3, came down the escalator and came out gate 3. And it was a long walk and I had, you know, fancy shoes on because we were going to the President's. And I was really tired and we'd been dancing a lot the night before.
3: Yeah, you had been on the night before.
2: At the piano bar, both of us carrying on like pork chops.
3: Yeah.
2: So there were these golf carts going either way, bipping, carrying people around, you know, that sort of need a bit of help.
3: People that need help.
2: And I thought, yeah, well,

0: fancy seeing you here. Around these here parts, you don't get long to make a move. You hear the call. You answer. And you win.
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1: It's astounding. 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Madness takes its toll. But listen closely.
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Chris Isaak on Bay 93.9, playing music to have you feeling good on this King's Birthday Monday. Thank you, Chris. Hey, big day for AFL, big day for Big Freeze too. Collingwood and Melbourne and the fight MND. The big footy event today is bigger than ever. Collingwood and Melbourne at the MCG for the King's Birthday Clash. But before that, it's Big Freeze. And the slide is the thing everyone talks about. Celebrities dressed up as units, I would say, and launched into icy water. But the reason behind it is fighting MND is that the legacy of the great late Neil Danaher, who passed away last week. And it'll be a very special year this year, very an emotional one as well. And it's one of those rare days where the club